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0: Amaro Courtney Lopez, keeping the music coming at you as we remind you that our iHeartRadio Music Festival presented by Capital One is back. September 18th and 19th in Vegas. Two nights, one stage. Incredible lineup, too. BTS, Benson Boone, Cardi B, Goo Goo Dolls, Kenny Chesney, Zara Larsson, Snoop, and more.
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Just one last thing to get to, plus probably enough time to play a request or two before I get out of here. So if you got a song you want to hear, hit me up at All in Mario on X.

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0: I'm Mario Lopez. Music rolls on right after Frazier tries to make us think by quickly sharing one of the random thoughts floating around in his head. What do you got?
1: Isn't it interesting that light bulbs were such a great idea that they became the mascot and symbol for good ideas?
0: Bing. Right? Like a little sound, bling.
1: And then you always see the light bulb above people's heads.
0: And then you get all the light bulb jokes. How many people does it take to screw in?
1: Right. Apparently it takes a lot of people.
0: A lot of people.
1: No matter who you're talking about.

0: Y'all, Mario Lopez. Since January, hundreds of files about UFO sightings have been released by the U.S. government. What would you do if it happened to you? Experts say if you see a UFO, stay calm. Document everything down to the second it was seen and how it was traveling. Of course, try to take pictures or video.
1: Post on social media immediately.
0: Yes. Government does not have a place to report sightings. Don't bother calling 911. There's nothing they can do. There is the National UFO Reporting Center. You can reach them at newforce.org. Recently, this is a bipartisan issue. People have come out and the government basically saying, we have UFOs and yes, there are aliens. We don't have them.
1: Which basically means that's not true and there's something else is going on.
0: Well, I've never heard them be so vocal about it before.
1: It is weird.
0: A great documentary called Age Disclosure.
1: Yes.
0: That makes you really sort of think about everything. And they talk to people from both sides of the aisle. And it's basically confirmed, like, what we've always thought. Okay, but what are we supposed to do with that information now? All right.
1: Yeah, still got to pay rent.
0: Yeah, exactly.

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Omar.com to relive any and all of our radio fun. We are going to be back to do it again tomorrow. Till then, Mario Courtney Lopez saying good night. They say the whole

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Hey, it's Shannon O. Do you know how many proposals end up like Chandler and Monica Bing? Yeah, where the girl actually proposes to the guy. It's way less than you realize. That's coming up in the next 10 minutes. 1, 2, 3.

Magic 95.9, the home of Paul James in the Morning. $1,000 and a trip to Las Vegas could be yours. And it's as simple as just doing what you're already doing. I'll explain more coming up in the next 10 minutes. Ella Langley is on. My name is Shannon Oh. Thanks for hanging.

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Marion's hit music can also be heard on magic959.com. Hey, it's Shannon L. The good news is we are only a few days away from the weekend. The bad news is Jennifer says it's going to be a little hectic for her. Well, I appreciate you having us on. We will be your background music for packing, moving, whatever it is.

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1: You know how we can officially tell that we're getting into the fall season? Not because of pumpkin spice lattes, no. But Hallmark is kicking off their Fall Into Love movies this Saturday night. So now, autumn can begin.

Magic 95.9, the home of Paul James in the morning. I saw a video over the weekend that said Britney Spears walked so Tate McRae could run. And I've never read something more accurate in my life.

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One of your favorite bands from the early 2000s is coming out with new music. Well, new-ish music. Kind of honoring their old stuff, too. I'll get you all the details coming up in 6 minutes.

95.9 as your number one preset in the car and iHeartRadio app. I can't believe we need to have this conversation, but there's absolutely one thing that you should never do at an interview, and it involves with who you bring along with you. I didn't even know that was an option. It's coming up in the next 10 minutes.

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Anytime I hear this song, I straight up just think of We're the Millers. No regrets. Not even a what. It's Waterfalls. 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

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Move over, pickleball. There's a new sport trending. I honestly have never even played pickleball, so at this point, why should I even bother? I'll tell you what people are switching to coming up in 6 minutes. I was a ghost, I was alone. I honestly have never even played pickleball, so at this point, why should I even bother? I'll tell you what people are switching to coming up in 6 minutes.

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Hey, my name is Shannon L. I'm getting out of here, but just a reminder for you, you are technically in charge. You're the boss here. You decide what song we play next. You just have to drop us a message. That's right. 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

95.9 Just Might. Good morning. Happy Thursday. Third Thursday in downtown Marion. Uprising on stage tonight at Founders Park. Free from 6 to 9 if you want to go. It's been

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0: Magic 95.9, Taylor, I knew it, I knew you. Good morning, it is Paul James. Planning your family schedule before the new school year starts, which for a lot of kids started earlier this week, but still some kids don't start till next week. But it's not a bad time to try to plan your family schedule and get things worked out to ease stress and avoid last-minute surprises. They say start by adding all the holidays. So put in all the holidays. What are the holidays? What are the days kids are off? Put all that in. Right now, start working on school events on that calendar. Lay those out. Then start working on deadlines you know will be happening throughout the entire school year. You know, hey, this is where we got to get cap and gown. This is where we got to schedule the yearbook. This is where we have daily pictures. This is where, yeah, all that stuff. So after school is officially back in session, so wait for another week or two. Learn to master the 15-minute Sunday sync to stay organized. It's not difficult. It just takes that peace of mind to do it, and you have to do it. So put in all those stuff, you know, the non-negotiable, school holidays, early release, teacher days, national holidays, testing windows, school performance and events, stuff like that, right? Games, extracurriculars. Make sure you get all those extras in there. The visual hacks, a digital and physical calendar. You could do either one or both. And make sure you put in the non-obligations, because downtime deserves to be treated as a non-negotiable thing. You know, and that 15-minute sync where you go over the calendar, you double-check everything, and you make sure we're good for the week is a good idea.
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It is Paul James. 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

0: Magic 95.9, Lola Young and Messi. Good morning, it is Paul James. New research out showing today's college students are not waiting for the classroom to get prepared for the future. In fact, 9 in 10 say they are learning new skills on their own outside of school. But there is a new college major that people are going, woohoo, all about. Yeah, it's called Stay Employable. Ooh. Yeah, here's one of the big reasons that students are working towards credit on their own without being in school, as in life credits, right? Anxiety. Anxiety about AI and the job market and staying employable. 7 in 10 students worry that artificial intelligence could make it harder to find a job after graduation, and less than half feel optimistic about the job market they're going to be entering. But instead of panicking, many are adopting and adapting. They're adopting new plans and adapting to what's going on. More than 40% say they're using AI to help learn more skills. Stay really right in the deal. They want to understand that AI is essential for their careers. At the same time, students concerned about coming too dependent on technology and losing that critical thinking skill that they know that they learned from school. I love all that. Keep learning your entire life.
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Magic 95.9. Did you know that starting is the hardest part? So just get that out and just start. What do you want to start? Think about it. Just do it. We're going to give you some advice on how to just start after Huntress and Golden on Magic.

0: 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Huntrix and Golden. Hey, good morning. It's Paul James. So putting off something that would actually improve your life because it just seemed like too much work is a thing. Just start already. Recently, I was presented an opportunity myself, and I had to think on it for a while. And I thought, what if we just do this? Why put off something that's going to actually improve my life because it seems like it's going to be a lot of work? And ultimately, I was like, yeah, we're going to do this thing. Well, you're not alone. I'm not alone. None of us are alone. New survey found 60% of respondents have put off making changes to their home, health, career, life because they figured the effort wouldn't be worth the payoff. Commonly postponed tasks include starting a fitness routine. Do it today. Decluttering. Put some things away. Get rid of some stuff. Redecorating. Change just a small area or a shelf. Making home repairs. Go fix that little thing that's been nagging you for 2 weeks in the house. And even applying for a new job. Do it. Starting is the hardest part. Just do it. Funny thing is, when people finally took action, 70% said the results were better than expected. And nearly two-thirds said, man, I wish I would have did that sooner. That was... So the advice for today going forward is just do it.
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0: Magic 95.9. Hey, good morning. Panic at the Disco there. High hopes. Let me ask you a question. Do you think there's too many ingredients in your snacks? I heard everybody say, yeah. You said it. There are too many things in the things we are snacking on, aren't there? Read the label. Oh. 60% of Americans think snack foods contain way too many things. 66% more likely to trust snacks with shorter ingredient lists. I agree. 100% on target. Taste is still the top priority when choosing snacks, followed by how filling they are and protein-rich and less processed options, all as a matter to many consumers. Nutrition experts caution that adding protein to highly processed foods will not make them healthier. They recommend choosing foods that are naturally containing protein. Hello, this protein craze thing, and we've talked about it on this show for at least a year and a half. Really? What's going to be the results? And you come to find out, if you do some deep reading of really smart people, you're going to find out that 99% of us don't need the added protein, that everything is forcing on us right now because people think it's healthier. Well, I just keep seeing research after research after research saying, number one, you don't need it. Number two, it's all bioprocessed or fake. And number three, no. If you want to get protein, you know, eat some meat, man. Eat some fish. Eat some food. Get your protein there. Some legumes or however you pronounce them. You know, nuts, stuff like that. Chickpeas. I never thought I'd ever say chickpeas on the radio or eat them. I love them. Oh, garbanzo beans? Have them. They're good.
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0: at 95.9. Libby and Dean, that's a man I need. Hey, good morning. It is Paul James. So Gen Z has a new insult, and it's based on fabric. So if a 20-something says polyester, that doesn't mean polyester. It means low quality and cheap. So I wonder if my Gen Z children will call me polyester. Low quality and cheap. I get called basic all the time. I like simple better. By the way, it stems from a negative perception of polyester fabrics being low grade compared to cotton. Don Grant, media psychologist at the National Advisor of Healthy Device Management, previously told USA Today that Gen Z is focused on authenticity. That's the 20-somethings, right? Give or take a year or so. Gen Z, very insecure, cautious. They grew up with everything online becoming their social currency and the litmus of who they are. So if you hear the word polyester from a 20-something, it may not be the clothes. I mean, it could be. But it could be other things, too.
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0: Mystic 95.9, Justin Bieber and Daisies. Hey, good morning. It's Paul James. So, anyone you know that's female that likes to go antiquing that has said, this is really cool. They're right. Antiquing is cool. You know, I camp quite a bit. And a lot of times when we camp, we go to new small towns. Got one coming up here real soon. And each one of these wonderful small downtowns are cool, unique. I mean, cool, unique. And all of them have at least one antique place, if not several. Stop at them. It'll blow your mind. And it's so much fun. Not only do you joke, have fun, find things you're like, oh, you can tell stories about something. It's antiquing is cool. Gen Z embracing antiques. Yeah, 8 in 10 young adults are into vintage style. Many saying older furniture, home decor, fashion pieces have way more personality than anything that's being mass produced today. Agreed. That's why I live in a 110-year-old house with a ton of character. Stuff breaks all the time, but it has a ton of character. Social media fueling the trend, sustainability a major factor, younger shoppers looking for ways to reduce waste and buy things that last. Many say they love the craftsmanship. Yes. In my garage, which used to be a carriage house for horses and carriages, my garage, I can't hammer a nail into the wood. That's how petrified it is. I'm not lying to you. I have to drill a pilot hole to put a nail in the tongue and groove wood in my garage. People step in my garage and they go, oh my gosh, this is awesome. That's pretty cool. It was built for real, hand to hand, craftsman to craftsman. So about a third of Gen Zers go antiquing every week. Some treat antiques like a hobby, 40%. Still consider it an investment.
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0: Magic 95.9, Olivia Dean, so easy. Hey, good morning. It's Paul James. So Amazon are reporting to have, there's a report out that accuses Amazon of buying rare books in bulk and destroying them just to train AI. Huh. An investigation by 404 Media claims that Amazon is buying rare and vintage books in bulk, scanning them for AI, and then destroying them. Booksellers have suspected for the last year that AI companies have been doing this. So 404 Media said it's connected with a bookseller who agreed to plant an AirTag in a rare book that was part of a bulk order. The book tracked to an Amazon AI training facility in Las Vegas. That's where they tear books from their spines and scan the pages. Amazon declined to comment about the whole thing, saying that Amazon purchases books through commercial channels to help develop and improve the products and services our customers use. Anthropic and xAI have publicly stated they are not training on rare or antique books. Okay, so you guys are maybe okay. Maybe.
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0: 5'9", Miles Smith, that's Stargazing. Good morning. It is Paul James. Broadway week ticket sale going on. Broadway week tickets. Yeah, the big sale going on right now for more than 24 shows like Wicked, Just in Time, and Juliet, Buena Vista Social Club, Lost Boys, just a few of the 25 productions offering discounted ticket rates for Broadway week. Basically, it's 2-for-1 tickets and select opportunities to upgrade seats were available for shows that run September 8th through the 25th. NYC Tourism and Conventions say the event has sold more than 3 million tickets and brought in more than $200 million since it first started in winter of 2011. So Broadway week tickets going on right now. If you're interested, look into that ASAP because it's while supplies last.
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5: From the people who brought you It's the Dog Park comes

Magic 95.9. Tonight is Third Thursday in downtown Marion. All get started at 4. The band Uprising, 6 to 9. It's a back-to-school theme. All in downtown Marion. The band is free in Founders Park. Bring your lawn chair. Lots of food trucks. Everybody's going to be open. You know, drinks, things like that. 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Hope to see you there. So holla if I see you.

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0: 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Paul James in the morning. Marion's hit music all day.
1: There she is, Miley with flowers. Hey, it's Delana. Thursday, that means we're close to Friday, my friend. Did you get that keyword at the top of the hour, by the way, to get yourself to Vegas with $1,000? If you missed it at 9, I'm going to repeat it in about 5 minutes. I've been

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Hey, Delana with you. And have gas prices got you cringing at the pump? I know they have me cringing at the pump. 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

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Bruno Mars and Risk It All. Hey, did you see the Jonas Brothers are going back out on tour again this fall? Tickets are going to go on sale for their tour on Friday.

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It's a little bit after 10 with Lola Young on your Thursday. Hi, it's Delana coming up. Bruno Mars. I've got Justin Bieber this hour, and here's Maroon 5.

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You are.

Magic 95.9. That is Taylor. I knew it. I knew you from Toy Story 5. Hope you're having a great Thursday. Frey is on.

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Marianne's hit music can also be heard at magic959.com. Ariana Grande says she is so incredibly proud of the new Petal album. This guy's going to be at our iHeartRadio Music Festival in Vegas. It's Benson Boone. I'm so

Magic 95.9, the station for most requested live with Romeo on weekends. It's Miley and Flowers on your Thursday. Hi, it's Delana. Hopefully you can get out and enjoy lunch. I saw this stat the other day that 85% of us skip lunch most of the time. So go out, get out, enjoy a little bit of your lunch today. Why not? Here's John Legend. What?

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And now it's your chance to give back to them and say thank you. 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
1: Yeah, just like you, we've got a junk drawer in the kitchen with zero plans to organize it. Guaranteed human.

the home of Paul James in the Morning, Magic 95.9. Just minutes away from one, which means you're going to hear a keyword. 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Cardi B, BTS, Benson Boone, Weezer, Snoop, and so many more are going to be there. We want you there too, okay? 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

Harriet's Hit Music is on Magic 95.9. A little bit after one, and maybe you missed the key word to go to Vegas with $1,000 at one. I'm going to repeat it for you in about 5 minutes.

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Marion's Hit Music, Magic 95.9. Yeah, hope you're enjoying your Thursday afternoon. What up? It's Raf. I know, it's almost the weekend. We're so close. It's also almost the end of August, which, where did the summer go? Come on.

Magic 95.9, what up? It's Raph. And thanks to our McDaniel Automotive football ticket giveaway, you can win tickets to see the Bucks in action this season in the Shoe. 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

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Don't you love online shopping where you're just browsing? 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

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What up? It's Raf. And thanks to our McDaniel Automotive football ticket giveaway, you can win tickets to see the Bucks in action this season in the Shoe. 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

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I know we love to doom scroll on our phones. You know, when you're bored, you just kind of look down. Try not to do that as much, because I figured if we didn't look at our phones as much, I think my phone battery would actually last longer than like half a day, right? 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

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One day you're like staying out all night, partying with friends. The next you're reviewing air fryers online because I need an air fryer in my kitchen. Yes, that's what I'm doing right now.

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1: 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All right, coming up, got your Vanessa Carlton, a little Somber for you. Somber, of course, has that VIP trip as well. You can win to LA. Details on the way. You're

Magic 95.9, Marion's Hit Music. I'm trying to figure out what I want for dinner. I might just get a big old steak tonight. I mean, we're listening to Ella Langley, Choosing Texas. Might as well go to, like, get a steak at a steakhouse or something, you know what I mean?

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0: Mario Courtney Lopez, keeping the music coming at you as we remind you that our iHeartRadio Music Festival presented by Capital One is back September 18th and 19th in Vegas. Two nights, one stage. Incredible lineup, too. BTS, Benson Boone, Cardi B, Goo Goo Dolls, Kenny Chesney, Zara Larsson, Snoop, and more.
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Y'all, Mario Courtney Lopez. 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